0: England's World Cup run ended in heartbreak last night as Argentina's dramatic 2-1 comeback left fans across the country stunned. Our reporter Frankie Hairsine was in Manchester's fan zone for us, soaking up the disappointment as supporters tried to process the late heartbreak.
1: 60 years of hurt now, and it goes on even longer. 2-1 to Argentina in the end. England made it difficult for them, but they couldn't hang on in the 92nd minute. Argentina will play Spain in the final on Sunday. England will have a playoff for third.
0: In other news, Prime Minister-in-waiting Andy Burnham is on course to become Labour leader on Friday after securing overwhelming backing from MPs and affiliated trade unions. And Sir Christopher Nolan's The Odyssey is being hailed as his best film to date, with critics delivering a wave of five-star reviews ahead of Friday's release. That's the latest from Radio News Hub. I'm Dave Cronin.
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0: England fans have been left devastated this morning. Their hopes of ending 60 years of World Cup hurt, crushed by Argentina's 2-1 semi-final win. Supporters had dared to believe after Anthony Gordon's second half opener, but late goals from Enzo Fernandez and Lautaro Martinez flipped the match on its head. We spoke to England fan Ben Harper after the game ended in Atlanta.
1: I think Southgate got us where we are today. He made us love the team again. And Tuchel, we all thought he was a tactical genius, but today, I'm sorry, we surrendered the game.
0: In other news this morning, Sir Keir Starmer has bid farewell to the dispatch box, while Andy Burnham will be confirmed as leader of the Labour Party on Friday and Prime Minister on Monday. And David Bowie fans are set to hear 10 previously unreleased songs from his early Davy Jones era. That's the latest from Radio News Hub. I'm Dave Cronin.
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1: England's World Cup run ended in heartbreak last night as Argentina's dramatic 2-1 comeback left fans across the country stunned. Our reporter Frankie Hairsine was in Manchester's fan zone for us, soaking up the disappointment as supporters tried to process the late heartbreak.
2: 60 years of hurt now, and it goes on even longer. 2-1 to Argentina in the end. England made it difficult for them, but they couldn't hang on in the 92nd minute. Argentina will play Spain in the final on Sunday. England will have a playoff for third.
1: In other news, Prime Minister-in-waiting Andy Burnham is on course to become Labour leader on Friday after securing overwhelming backing from MPs and affiliated trade unions. And Sir Christopher Nolan's The Odyssey is being hailed as his best film to date, with critics delivering a wave of five-star reviews ahead of Friday's release. That's the latest from Radio News Hub. I'm Dave Cronin.
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1: England fans have been left devastated this morning, their hopes of ending 60 years of World Cup hurt, crushed by Argentina's 2-1 semi-final win. Supporters had dared to believe after Anthony Gordon's second half opener, but late goals from Enzo Fernandez and Lautaro Martinez flipped the match on its head. We spoke to England fan Ben Harper after the game ended in Atlanta.
2: I think Southgate got us where we are today. He made us love the team again. And Tuchel, we all thought he was a tactical genius, but today, I'm sorry, we surrendered the game.
1: In other news this morning, Sir Keir Starmer has bid farewell to the dispatch box, while Andy Burnham will be confirmed as leader of the Labour Party on Friday and Prime Minister on Monday. And David Bowie fans are set to hear 10 previously unreleased songs from his early Davy Jones era. That's the latest from Radio News Hub. I'm Dave Cronin.
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When you're up early, we are too. 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

Just a perfect day. 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And then later,

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Cause every word that I've heard spoken since you left feels like a hollow street. I've been told to get you off my mind, but I hope I never lose the bruises that you left behind. Oh my Lord.

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1: It's all over for England. They've been knocked out of the World Cup by Argentina in their semi-final. The Three Lions scored first in the second half, but the South American side then managed to get two goals right at the end of the game. Thomas Tuchel's being criticised after his defensive changes backfired. These fans were watching in Manchester.
2: I was on Tuchel's side up until tonight. After that goal, he does nothing. I have to question, does he go in because he doesn't want to win a game?
3: Had we gone for it a little bit more after we'd scored, I think it might have been different.
4: Yeah, I thought the first half was OK, but I thought we'd just let them play their game. Second half, I thought we've got the goal in and just let them come on to us. And he just got on the ball, Messi, and dictated the play, then he just run the show second half.
1: British Steel's been taken into public ownership. It's after its Chinese owners had said they were going to close its blast furnaces in Scunthorpe. And some bad news if you're looking for a home to rent. Average asking prices have jumped to a new record high. That's the latest from Radio News Hub. I'm Liz Whittaker.
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1: Morning cloud gradually clearing, leaving it dry with long sunny spells again. A low chance of an isolated shower or thunderstorm in the far southwest. Highs of 31 degrees Celsius.

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1: England are out of the World Cup. After getting the first goal, it all went wrong for the Three Lions. Our reporter Frankie Hairsine was watching the match in Manchester.
2: Well, that is heartbreak for England. 60 years of hurt now, and it goes on even longer. 2-1 to Argentina in the end. England made it difficult for them, but they couldn't hang on in the 92nd minute. Argentina will play Spain in the final on Sunday. England will have a playoff for third.
1: Manager Thomas Tuchel's insisting he has no regrets over his tactical decisions. British Steel's now once again owned by the public. The steelmaking site in Scunthorpe was owned by a Chinese company, but they were planning to shut it down. And Labour will have a new leader tomorrow. Andy Burnham got the backing of 369 of the party's 403 MPs. Trade unions linked to the party have also given him their support. The Makerfield MP will officially become the Prime Minister on Monday. That's the latest from Radio News Hub. I'm Liz Whittaker.
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4: Radio Broadlight's weather.
1: Morning cloud gradually clearing, leaving it dry with long sunny spells again. A low chance of an isolated shower or thunderstorm in the far southwest. Highs of 31 degrees Celsius.
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1: British Steel is now once again owned by the public. Phil Towers can tell us more.
2: So the steelmaking site in Scunthorpe was owned by a Chinese company, but they were planning to shut it down. That would have meant a loss of hundreds of jobs there and would have impacted tens of thousands more people who worked nearby or were connected to it. Well, ministers stepped in last April to keep the plant open with special new powers. Now a law's been passed, meaning it's officially been nationalised. Keir Starmer says that's good news for jobs and for national security.
1: Firefighters have worked through the night tackling a Scottish wildfire, which has meant residents have had to be evacuated in the Cairngorms. It started in Heathland near Nethy Bridge late yesterday morning. Campsites and ski resorts in the Glenmore Forest Park area have been closed. And England are out of the World Cup. They've been beaten by Argentina 2-1 in their semi-final. Manager Thomas Tuchel's being slated for his tactical decision to focus on defence after the Three Lions got the first goal. That's the latest from Radio News Hub. I'm Liz Whittaker.
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1: Staying dry with long sunny spells and a low chance of an isolated shower or thunderstorm in the far southeast. Very warm and hot in the south, highs of 31 degrees Celsius.
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7: Hello there and welcome along to the A to Z of Pop, brought to you in association with Spectavers Eye Health Clinics. I'm Richard Smith, and during the next hour I'll be featuring songs and artists from one decade between the 1960s and the 2010s, whose name or title begins with the same letter. And on the programme today I'm going to be featuring the letter G from the 1970s, with performances by artists including Crystal Gayle, Guys and Dolls, Gloria Gaynor, Sailor, Blue Mink, Boris Gardner and ABBA. Now I wonder if you're going to have a guess as to what and who I'll be playing during the show. The letter G from the 1970s. Anyway, whilst I'm doing all the work, all you have to do for the next hour is to just settle back, relax and stay tuned to us here on your favourite station for the A to Z of Pop. And to get us away to the very best possible start from 1971, a big number one for T-Rex. Mark Bolan, Rick Wakeman on this particular version, Ian McDonald, Steve Curry, Bill Legend, and Mark Volman and Howard Kalin on backing vocals. Shall we get it on? What a good idea.

It's spent 13 weeks on the UK charts and a good chunk of those at number one for T-Rex and Get It On. Mark Bolan doing his thing there on lead vocals. Now then, what can you tell me about Brenda Gayle Webb? Not a lot? Well, I can tell you, actually. She's known professionally as Crystal Gayle, an American singer best known for a 1977 country pop crossover song, Don't It Make My Brown Eyes Blue. And as if by magic, we've got some Roger Daltrey coming on next. Stand by.

0: just a boy.
1: Written by Leo Sayer and David Courtney and produced by Adam Faith, The Who's Roger Daltrey, giving it all away from 1973. Crystal Gale before that, and Don't It Make My Brown Eyes Blue. I think that's got something to do with the contact lenses you're wearing. Anyway, moving on. If you've just tuned in our way, you're listening to the A to Z of Pop, brought to you in association with Specsavers Eye Health Clinics. I'm Richard Smith, and on the show today we're looking at song titles and artists that all begin with the same letter of the alphabet from the same decade. And today we're looking at the 1970s and the letter G, to be precise. So you see, Get It On, Crystal Gale, Giving It All Away. That's how it works. So please do stay with us right here on your favourite radio station for some more from the files of the A to Z of Pop. Now, this next tune started out life as a TV commercial jingle for McVitie's Biscuits. And then a group was hastily put together, which included the likes of Paul Griggs, Dominic Grant, Martine Howard, Julie Forsyth, David Van Day and Teresa Bazaar under the name Guys and Dolls. The tune's called There's a Whole Lot of Loving. Got as high as number 2 in the UK charts in 1975. Do you remember the advert, though?

0: It's Greyhound, a reggae band from Britain. They started out as the Rudies in the late 1960s. And they issued a couple of tunes under the title Freddie Notes and the Rudies, who was one of the lead singers with Danny Smith on that particular occasion. And then they decided to change their name to Greyhound in 1970, had that in the charts at number 20 in 1972. And before that, it was Guys and Dolls, and There's a Whole Lot of Loving Going On in the World, you know. And the advert was for McVitie's Digestives, as far as I can remember.
1: Hey,
0: Gary! Oh, thank you. Hey. Yeah, all right. Discotheques and the Sexolettes. Bob Crewe, Sidney Bullens, Kenny Nolan and Sir Monty Rock III from 1974. One of their biggest hits, you know. It's called Get Dancing, although it's probably not advisable at the moment.

0: my savant.
1: Oh, yeah.

0: Now, there's a tune, isn't it? Released in 1978. Since then, it's sold, get this, 14 million copies worldwide and has remained a popular disco anthem. And added to that, it's probably sung on karaoke's every weekend, well, until time stops, I suppose. It's Gloria Gaynor, of course, from 1979, and I Will Survive. Disco Tex and the Sexolettes before that, from 1974, and Get Dancing. It's the A to Z of Pop with me, Richard Smith. A look at the songs and the stars from the 1970s that begin with the same letter of the alphabet. And today we're looking at titles and artists beginning with the letter G. So what's coming up in the second half of the show, I hear you ask? Well, it's a few more hits and memories for you, just like this.
1: It's Richard Smith and the A to Z of Pop.
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0: 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It's Richard Smith and the A to Z of Pop.
1: Oh, now that sounds pretty good to me. I hope you agree. And if you do, please do stay with us for the next 30 minutes or so, right here on your favourite station, for much more from the files of the A to Z of Pop. Kicking us off in part two with the first tune you heard in that little montage from George Kajanus, Henry Marsh, Phil Pickett and Grant Serple, who were Sailor in 1976, and a little ditty that goes a little bit of something like this.

Jimmy Helms from 1973. Best known for that particular record, Gonna Make You an Offer You Can't Refuse. And then in the late 80s, early 90s, he decided to form London Beat. Do you remember them? Yeah, I've been thinking about you and all that sort of carrying. Jimmy Helms, though, on his own from 1973 with a number 8 hit for him. Sailor before that. And those girls, girls, girls. Now then, what can you tell me about Geordie? Well, they're a British glam rock band, it says here in the Book of Knowledge, from Newcastle upon Tyne, most notably active in the 1970s. I don't think they lasted too much longer after that. They're probably still going now somewhere, or a version of them. Anyway, Brian Gibson, Tom Hill, Brian Johnson and Vic Malcolm were the protagonists during 1974 when they had this in the charts, All Because of You.

only had 7 tunes in the UK singles charts. And that was one of them in 1970 at number 10 for Blue Mink. Yeah, Madeline Bell on the lead vocals there. Geordie before that, and All Because of You. Got a bit excitable, didn't it, that? Anyway, if you've just tuned in our way, it's the A to Z of Pop, brought to you in association with Specsavers Eye Health Clinics. I'm Richard Smith, and on the show today, as hopefully you've gathered by now, we're looking at song titles and artists that all begin with the same letter of the alphabet from the same decade. It's the letter G from the 1970s, to be precise. So we've had Good Morning Freedom, Geordie, you see. Gonna make you an offer you can't refuse. Girls, girls, girls. We've got Boris the Gardener coming on next, after this next particular tune from Genesis. So please do stay with us right here on your favourite radio station for some more from the files of the A to Z of Pop. Taken from the LP And Then There Were Three, Phil Collins, Tony Banks and Mike Rutherford. Follow you, follow me.

future bound by. But we don't have to rush the affair. So you say you wanna taste my wine? Why?

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1: Ministers say thousands of jobs have been saved as British Steel officially comes under public ownership. Phil Towers has more.
2: Those jobs include the hundreds who work at the production site in Scunthorpe and the thousands who either work nearby or are connected to it. It had been owned by a Chinese company called Xingye, but ministers had to step in to save things last April when they decided they were going to shut it down. Keir Starmer says a new law means it's now in public hands, meaning high-skilled jobs will be secured. He also says it strengthens our national security.
1: A child is among six people rescued after a blaze broke out at a three-storey building in southeast London. They were taken to hospital to be treated for smoke inhalation after crews responded to the fire in Woolwich in the early hours. And it's all over for England. They've been knocked out of the World Cup by Argentina in the semi-finals. Argentina go on to play Spain in the final on Sunday. That's the latest. From Radio News Hub, I'm Liz Whittaker.
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1: Staying dry with long sunny spells and a low chance of an isolated shower or thunderstorm in the far southeast. Very warm and hot in the south, highs of 31 degrees Celsius.
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1: British Steel is now once again owned by the public. Phil Towers has more.
2: So the steelmaking site in Scunthorpe was owned by a Chinese company, but they were planning to shut it down. That would have meant a loss of hundreds of jobs there and would have impacted tens of thousands more people who worked nearby or were connected to it. Well, ministers stepped in last April to keep the plant open with special new powers. Now a law's been passed, meaning it's officially been nationalised. Keir Starmer says that's good news for jobs and for national security.
1: Firefighters have worked through the night tackling a Scottish wildfire, which has meant residents have had to be evacuated in the Cairngorms. It started in Heathland near Netherbridge late yesterday morning. Campsites and ski resorts in the Glenmore Forest Park area have been closed. And England are out of the World Cup. They've been beaten by Argentina 2-1 in their semi-final. Manager Thomas Tuchel's being slated for his tactical decision to focus on defence after the Three Lions got the first goal. That's the latest from Radio News Hub. I'm Liz Whittaker.
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1: Staying dry with long sunny spells and a low chance of an isolated shower or thunderstorm in the far southeast. Very warm and hot in the south, highs of 31 degrees Celsius.
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on a warm summer's evening, on a train bound for nowhere, I met up with a gambler. We were both too tired to sleep, so we took turns of staring out the window at the darkness till boredom overtook us. And he began to speak. He said, "Son, I've made a life

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1: British Steel is now once again owned by the public. The steelmaking site in Scunthorpe was owned by a Chinese company, but they were planning to shut it down, meaning hundreds of jobs would have been lost. Business Minister Blair McDougall says Jingye might not get any compensation.
2: This is a company which has been running at a loss for some time. That said, we will, through regulations in the autumn, appoint an independent valuer to make a judgment on any compensation that is due, and that could be nil.
1: Downing Street has backed a minister's call for FIFA to investigate whether Argentina players broke rules at the World Cup last night. They'd waved a banner in support of their country's claims to the Falklands. It comes after defending champions Argentina beat the Three Lions 2-1 in Atlanta. And two men have been jailed after admitting a cyber attack on Transport for London. It had caused a £29 million loss. 18-year-old Owen Flowers and 20-year-old Thala Joubert are going to prison for 5.5 years each. That's the latest from Radio News Hub. I'm Holly Hughes.
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1: Dry and warm with long sunny spells. There's a chance of a few showers in some areas, but mostly heading into a clear afternoon with highs of 31 degrees Celsius.

in the deserts of Sudan and the gardens of Japan, from Milan

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dock of Tiger Bay, on the road to Mandalay, from Bombay to Santa Fe, over the hills.

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1: British Steel's been taken into public ownership after its Chinese owners had said they were going to close its blast furnaces in Scunthorpe. Business Minister Blair McDougall says it's to protect the UK's national interest.
2: The decisive action today secures British Steel's immediate future, secures steelmaking in support of our steel strategy, and supports the jobs and steelmaking communities that have underpinned the business for decades.
1: The Home Secretary says she's taking urgent action to hold MI5 to account after a report found courts have been given false evidence. It identified systemic failure in the security services conduct in the so-called Agent X case. Number 10 has backed calls for FIFA to investigate whether Argentina players broke rules in last night's World Cup semi-final against England. Some players were seen waving a banner in support of their country's claim to the Falkland Islands. And singer Lana Del Rey has announced a second new album to accompany her long-awaited record, Stove. That's the latest from Radio News Hub. I'm Lucy Gorman-Lee.
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1: Dry and warm with long sunny spells. There's chance of a few showers in some areas, but mostly heading into a clear afternoon with highs of 31 degrees Celsius.
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1: Thank you for coming home. Sorry that the chairs are all warm. I left them here. I could

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1: The government's denied claims that British Steel being nationalised makes a return to the 1970s. The steelmaker has been brought into public ownership after it was going to be shut down by its Chinese owners, which would lead to the loss of hundreds of jobs. The Lib Dems trade spokesperson Joshua Reynolds says his party welcomes the move.
2: We have a duty to stand by our steel sector, especially as it navigates unprecedented challenges. Challenges such as President Trump's unfair steel tariffs, China's anti-competitive state aid practices, and the transition to environmentally sustainable production methods.
1: Teenagers should be offered a vaccine on the NHS to protect against meningitis B. That's what government advisers recommend after a series of outbreaks. A report into MI5 has found serious failings by its officers led to courts being given false evidence. Home Secretary Shabana Mahmood says she's taking urgent action. And Claudia Winkleman says her talk show won't be coming back. She says she was too nervous to enjoy it. From Radio News Hub, I'm Lucy Gorman-Lee.
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1: Dry and warm with long sunny spells. There's chance of a few showers in some areas, but mostly heading into a clear afternoon with highs of 31 degrees Celsius.
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2: 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The first year they had me putting wheels on Cadillac.
0: 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The Tim Rogers Country Show with me, Tim Rogers. 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
1: Teenagers should be given a free meningitis B vaccine. Medical advisers are urging the government to consider the jab for all secondary school children following the largest outbreak in Kent earlier this year. They're recommending they be vaccinated around the age of 15. Leo S. almost died from Mem B when he was younger, and he's welcoming the move.
2: I wish, you know, that I could have had the vaccination, because it was Mem B which I got. So if I could have had that vaccination, it's possible I would have never had meningitis.
1: Downing Street has backed calls for FIFA to investigate whether Argentina players broke rules in last night's World Cup semi-final against England. Some players were seen waving a banner in support of their country's claim to the Falkland Islands. British Steel's been taken into public ownership. The move comes after its Chinese owners said they were going to close its blast furnaces in Scunthorpe. And an investigation's been launched into whether TikTok is doing enough to keep children off its platform. Probes being carried out by media regulator Ofcom. That's the latest from Radio News Hub. I'm David Hall.
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1: Dry with clear spells for most this evening. However, some low cloud will spread into central areas. A warm night in the south, though, with a low of 17 degrees Celsius.
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2: Dry with clear spells for most this evening. However, some low cloud will spread into central areas. A warm night in the south, though, with a low of 17 degrees Celsius.
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1: Back to the future. Jeff Dorset, kick up the 80s. Now.

very good day to you. Welcome along. Jeff Dorsey in the deck chair for the next 60 minutes as we go with Kick Up the 80s. Started with Alphaville and Forever Young, and then Graham Bonnet had a Rainbow. But there's a solo hit there in Night Games. Right, on the menu we have Story on the Song comes from Billy Idol. A double-decker involving Dusty Springfield along with the Pet Shop Boys. A cover from Another Brother as Pulp does ABBA. A number two hit from Nick Kershaw. And a couple of interviews, Jeffrey Daniels, the well-known body popper in Shalimar, and Howard Jones talking as well. And if you want to get in touch, please do so. The email for Kick Up the 80s is chunkyjeff@gmail.com. chunkygeoff@gmail.com. Or you can get me on WhatsApp, 077-844-89469. Now, a very good friend of mine, Spike Edney, is the keyboard player and music director for Queen. And he joined them in 84, just in time for this. It's a-

Jeff was there. Kick up the 80s. And we had Live Aid with Bowie, Queen, ABC and the Police with a host of up-and-coming bands. Music was worldwide on MTV, played a big part for these music icons.

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0: Premiership Pop Quiz. Now, here's Jeff Dorsett.
1: Right, quiz time here. Going to turn some grey matter over and kick up the 80s.

Three questions, give the answers in about 30 minutes' time. First one up here is an album. Who did the album Meat is Murder? So who did the album Meat is Murder? Question number two, if I mention the songs Roof Garden and Morning, both hit singles for whom? Roof Garden and Morning, both 80s hit singles, but for whom? And question number three, based on the hit singles, who were the most successful duo in hit singles in the 80s? So based on hit singles, who was the most successful duo in the USA?

0: 10, 9, 8, 7, 6, 5, 4, 3, 2, 2,
1: Jeff, we have
0: two,
1: a problem.
2: Two, this could be a two, rough ride,
1: two, Jeff. We have a problem.
0: In the 1980s, almost there, but no cigar. No
3: These
0: cigar.
3: Are the songs that made it to number 2 with Jeff Dorsett, 1980s.
4: Now, we're going to look at this. A gentleman I saw at 80s Classical at the Paul Lighthouse only last week. Fabulous stuff there. The guy is Nick Kershaw. And in the 16th, or on the 16th of June 1984, he had a number 2 hit with a song I'm going to be playing, I Won't Let the Sun Go Down on Me. So what do you think was at number 1? Right, the only cue I'm going to give you is, or clues, Liverpool. And this was the second of 3 number 1s made number 1 for this particular act. Who is it and what is it?

0: So we're looking at the clock there, 16th of June 1984. Nick Kershaw, Won't Let the Sun Go Down on Me, was number two. I said, what was number one? The clues I gave you were Liverpool, led by Holly Johnson. And I said it was the second of three number ones. Of course, they started with Relax, and the third one was A Parallel. But right in the middle was Two Tribes. So if you've got Two Tribes, you know what? Give yourselves a pat on the back.
1: Hi, this is Tom Johnson, the Doobie Brothers, and you are listening to
2: Jeff

0: I tell you what, that is absolutely terrific. One of the great songs there. Rock Till You Drop category, the Doobie Brothers and The Doctor.
1: The best of British. Kick up the 80s with Jeff Dorset.
0: And now we're going to wind the clock here to 1987 from a movie called Scandal. But actually what we're going to do is give Best of British out to the late, great Dusty Springfield, the best female vocalist this country's ever produced. And from it, from the track there, along with the Pet Shop Boys, this is Dusty. Best of British here.

0: should have been a number one record, actually got as high as two. What a run to deserve this. Pet Shop Boys along with Dusty Springfield from 1987. Right, we're going to get into an interview now. Two of them we're going to do. Second one's going to be Howard Jones, but the first one is that great dancer and body popper, Jeffrey Daniels from Shalimar. And of course, he was part of the Soul Train team.
1: Hey, what's up, everybody? This is Jeffrey Daniels of Shalimar, and you're grooving with the other Jeff, that great Jeff, Jeff Dorsett.
2: Now, I'll tell you what, every time I see Don Cornelius' Soul Train, I think of you. I mean, the dancers on there were exceptional. I mean, it puts our Top of the Pops to shame. But they were so great, and it was all about fashion, wasn't it, as well? You look good, and you move well.
1: That was the gauge, the meter to tell America how to dress and how to dance back then. So people watch Soul Train to keep up with the fashions, the latest fashions and the latest dances, exactly.
2: Yeah. And I'll tell you what, you were right at the forefront when MTV came along because of the fashion and the music that you had was really geared to that. I mean, Michael Jackson absolutely loved your work, and I know that he had you for the Bad and the Smooth Criminal videos. How was that for you, Jeffrey?
1: It's one of the most amazing experiences of my life because since the Jackson 5 came on the scene, I was just a huge fan of theirs and watching them, and to be able to work with Michael and be, you know, instrumental in what he was doing and to contribute to what he was doing, that's just amazing. And he's such a great person to work with, of course.

0: That's the wonderful Shalimar there. And there it is. Right, second row interviews there. Coming up is Howard Jones, and we're talking very much about success in America.
1: I'd lived in Canada when I was a kid as well, so I always had this connection with North America. So I wanted to do well over there, and we did a lot of touring. You know, whilst things were going in the UK, we toured the clubs and then the theatres and ended up playing, you know, big venues out there. So we put the work in, really.
2: Sure. And a great quote here, Howard: mixing technology with new wave and a cheery optimism of 60s hippies, as said The Guardian.
1: Well, I don't know about the 60s hippies, because I don't feel an affinity with that philosophy at all. But the rest of it, I'll go with.
2: Yeah. And do you think it was that John Peel session, Howard, or the Marquee Club show in '83 that really got you the break?
1: That's a very interesting thing. I don't know what it was. I mean, I did a Kid Jensen session. And I played new song on that, and I think that was what really got it going for me, to be honest. All the record companies were on the phone after that.

That's a big O for you there, and I drove all night. Right, let's give you the answer to the quiz. We've got one track left to play. Album, Meet His Murder. Who's the artist? It's the Smiths. Question number two, if I mention the songs Roof Garden and Morning, both hit singles for whom? The soul singer Al Jarreau. And question number three, based on hit singles, who were the most successful duo in America in the 80s? Hall & Oates was the answer. So if you got that, give yourselves a nice little pat on the back. Right, Paul Young to take us out.

I'm going to come back and stay. That's about where we've got to leave it. Thanks very much for your company. Keep the requests coming in, especially for Best of British. I want you to vote for an artist or a band or a songwriter and put it on email to chunkyjeff@gmail.com. That's chunkyjeff@gmail.com. Or you can give me on WhatsApp 077-844-89469. Stay safe, stay well, look after one another. Jeff Dawson, Kid Chunky 80s.

back around. TV news and cameras, there's choppers in the sky. Marines, police, reporters, that's where.

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1: Football's governing body, FIFA, says it's still considering whether to investigate Argentina over last night's game against England. After their win, six Argentine players held a banner in support of their country's claim to the Falkland Islands. Downing Street has called for an inquiry to determine if the players broke any rules. Conservative leader Kemi Badenoch says the move was wholly inappropriate.
2: The Falkland Islands are British. They will always be British. Conservatives fought for them before. We will do so again if necessary. Winning a football match does not mean Argentina can have the Falklands, so hands off. The fact is, political messaging is against the rules of FIFA, so that should be investigated.
1: Teenagers should be given a free meningitis B vaccine on the NHS. Medical advisers are urging the government to consider the jab for all secondary school children. Sir Keir Starmer's handing out peerages as he prepares to step down as Prime Minister. He's making London Mayor Sadiq Khan a Labour Lord. And Ofcom is investigating TikTok over child safety. That's the latest from Radio News Hub. I'm David Hall.
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1: It'll be a warm night for most this evening with dry and clear spells. Some cloud will spread into central areas though. A low of 17 degrees Celsius.
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I'm Richard Joyce with a change to tonight's programme. Instead of smooth classics for 2 hours, I'm going to play some of my favourite movie scores, which I really hope you'll enjoy. So join me for a deep dive into some of the classic soundtracks which we've enjoyed over the years from our favourite movies. So let's start with that cheeky chappy from the Pirates of the Caribbean movies. This track introduced us to him.

Well, that was Hans Zimmer and Klaus Badelt introducing us to Captain Jack Sparrow in The Curse of the Black Pearl. So, with popcorn and your favourite beverage, sit back and enjoy the next 2 hours. The ubiquitous film from 1997 was, of course, Titanic. In fact, James Horner's Celtic-inspired tune was on many people's lips that year. Other notable entries were Elton John's redone Candle in the Wind, and of course, I'm a Barbie Girl. This track is Memories from Titanic.

0: That was Memories from Titanic, composed and performed by the composer James Horner with a studio orchestra.
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from Craig Armstrong's score to Love Actually. That was the Glasgow Love theme from the movie, and I'm not too proud to admit that it is a Christmas watch for me every year. Now to a piece of scoring that epitomises the talents of John Williams. He captured the essence of entire cultures in his music for this movie. After the first few bars, you're there.

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That was John Williams' score to 7 Years in Tibet from 1997, with himself conducting a studio orchestra with cellist Yo-Yo Ma. Now, when it comes to the Lord of the Rings movies, it's difficult to pick just one piece. There are so many wonderful musical moments. So I've gone with the entire suite, also because of its instrumental lineup. Enjoy.

0: The Lord of the Rings suite there from Howard Shore was Sir James Galway on his golden flute with the London Symphony Orchestra, conducted by Klaus-Peter Siebel.
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0: Well, welcome along. If you've just joined us, you probably realise that not all my pieces this evening are smooth classics that you might be used to. I've decided to have a movie evening, playing some of my favourite movie scores. I am Richard Joyce, welcoming you to a show of movie magic, just for one evening. I hope you're enjoying my choices. You can let me know via the Radio Bongleis website or direct to richard.joyce@radiobongleis.cymru. Always great to hear from you. Dmitri Shostakovich was, believe it or not, the John Williams of his day. When it came to movie scores, back in 1956 came a movie called The Gadfly, featuring Oleg Stritsenov as Arthur, and Shostakovich gave us this beautiful melody.

That was Shostakovich's score to The Gadfly from 1956, performed by the Royal Liverpool Philharmonic Orchestra, conducted by Libor Pešek. Now, before James Horner got to his score for Titanic, he was involved with creating a musical backdrop for the movie of the year in 1995. Can you guess it? Braveheart, of course. Now, critics have often questioned the historical accuracy of Braveheart, but let's remember this is Hollywood and movie-making at its best, alongside a score that is brilliant in its inception. Let's sit back and relax to Braveheart, For the Love of a Princess.

0: 4 minutes of pure gold there from James Horner, with his melody For the Love of a Princess from Braveheart, with himself conducting the London Symphony Orchestra.
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John Williams there with his main theme from Jurassic Park, conducting the City of Prague Philharmonic Orchestra. And it's no surprise that John Williams features heavily in this movie show, and there's more to come. Now to that composer who made a symphony orchestra sound so huge, as if there were double the number of musicians performing. It was a gift of writing and also recording. But when he wanted to express huge landscapes in his music, he was a genius touched by no other. So evident is his talent in this movie score, you can feel the enormity of the African plain.

Wasn't that great? Out of Africa there, from John Barry, conducting his own composition. Hans Zimmer is another composer who would naturally feature high on the leaderboard of a movie show. An extremely gifted composer, capable of capturing the moment with beauty, subtlety, and poignancy, as he did with this, Earth, from Gladiator.

Hans Zimmer there conducting his own piece called Earth from the 2001 movie Gladiator. And I've got another one from the movie shortly.

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0: Well, I hope you're enjoying this slight change to my music this evening. It's all about the movie composers tonight and the fantastic volume of work that they produce each year, often under difficult circumstances. Imagine having to come up with the main title theme of a movie that you haven't even seen yet, or not knowing if the budget can afford a full symphony orchestra. It must be quite a formidable task. Anyway, I'm Richard Joyce, and your company is very welcome while I play some of my favourite movie tracks. Let me know what you think by messaging me via the Radio Vronglice website or direct to richard.joyce@radiobronglice.cymru. Always great to get your feedback. And my next track goes out to Gemma, who's sadly sitting in A&E as we speak, and she says it is extremely hot while she waits for her test results. Get well soon, Gemma. This is for you.

That was Pelagia's Song from Captain Corelli's Mandolin, written by Stephen Warbeck and with Nick Ingham conducting the City of Prague Symphony Orchestra. We now return to that iconic movie Gladiator and its score written by Hans Zimmer. Now, you've got to admit, this guy can come up with tunes that are so memorable. Not bad from someone who can't read music, eh? Well, this next song was in collaboration with Lisa Gerrard.

Now We Are Free from Gladiator. That was sung by Lisa Gerrard, who was not singing words that could be identified. She made up her own for the recording, as composer Hans Zimmer didn't want any words to detract from the music. So performing alongside Lisa Gerrard was the Lyndhurst Orchestra, conducted by Gavin Greenaway. Now to a work that started off as the second movement of his string quartet back in 1936. Samuel Barber was approached by the famous conductor Toscanini, who suggested that the second movement was good enough to be rewritten and turned into a full-blown piece for strings. Well, Barber took up the suggestion, and the rest is history. See if you can name the movie.

Love the snare drum there. Another great score from John Williams from the movie Saving Private Ryan. Such a poignant and emotional film that I always watch when it comes up. That was the Hymn to the Fallen with the City of Prague Philharmonic Orchestra, conducted by Paul Bateman.

the beautiful, unforgettable theme to The Godfather, written by Nino Rota and performed by André Rieu and his orchestra. When it comes to pairing up an established piece of classical music with a movie, you'd think that producers and directors would be spot for choice. Hitchcock did it with his movie The Birds. As we heard earlier, Barber's Adagio in Platoon, and there are many, many more, but none so more effective than Death in Venice and Mahler. Picture a heat wave in Venice and an Austrian composer holidaying at a lakeside hotel in the 1920s. This bachelor befriends a mother and son who also are staying at the hotel. They meet out and about, and while the boy relaxes on the beach, our Austrian composer maintains his strict code of dress with three-piece suit and fedora hat, and of course the cane. His emotional feelings towards the boy are implied, and so the temperature rises in what is already an intolerable climate. Mahler's Fifth Symphony goes so well with this movie, you'd think it was written especially for it.

0: The Adagietto from Mahler's Fifth Symphony, as featured in Death in Venice, was performed by the Royal Philharmonic Orchestra, conducted by Daniel Gatti.
1: This is Smooth Classics.

Brilliant. That was Harry Potter and the Philosopher's Stone from Harry's Wondrous World from John Williams, performed by the Royal Philharmonic Orchestra, conducted by Nick Ingham. Many a composer has put music to the plays of William Shakespeare, among them Tchaikovsky and Mendelssohn. Some producers have turned his work into a more up-to-date version, like West Side Story, closely following the story of Romeo and Juliet. Well, back in the 1990s, Baz Luhrmann made a movie called Romeo and Juliet and enlisted Craig Armstrong to write the music for the balcony scene. Enjoy this beautiful piano introduction to this dreamy score.

Craig Armstrong's score for the balcony scene there from Romeo and Juliet, performed this evening by the Czech National Symphony Orchestra, conducted by Paul Bateman.

The main theme there to Schindler's List from John Williams. Our soloist on violin was Joshua Bell. Well, we're going to finish with something that pertains to my family and a great uncle of my son-in-law. He was imprisoned during World War II in that famous Stalag Luft III, which featured in the 1963 movie The Great Escape. Who can forget Steve McQueen's attempt to jump the fence on his motorbike? Anyway, my son-in-law's great-uncle was the guy in charge of forgeries, who was played by Donald Pleasance in the movie. I hope you're listening, Tom. This one's for you.

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I'm Richard Joyce, here every Thursday and Sunday evening at 8 to bring you smooth classics for your rest and relaxation. I hope you enjoyed my show of movie scores this evening, and thank you for your company and your lovely messages. 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
1: Football's governing body, FIFA, says it's still considering whether to investigate Argentina over its clash against England. After their win, six Argentine players held a banner in support of their country's claim to the Falkland Islands. Conservative leader Kerry Badenoch says the move was wholly inappropriate.
2: The Falkland Islands are British. They will always be British. Conservatives have fought for them before. We will do so again if necessary. Winning a football match does not mean Argentina can have the Falklands, so hands off. The fact is, political messaging is against the rules of FIFA, so that should be investigated.
1: Teenagers at 15 years old should be given a free meningitis B vaccine. Health experts advising the government are calling for a vaccination programme following the UK's biggest outbreak in Kent earlier this year. The public could be banned from buying the noisiest fireworks. New proposals are being considered after concerns about the effects on local communities and animals. And Sir David Beckham will be available as a playable character on Fortnite. That's the latest from Radio News Hub. I'm David Hall.
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1: A dry morning with sunny spells for most. It'll be another very warm day. Areas of cloud across eastern counties will eventually recede. A high of 29 degrees Celsius.
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0: put some records on while I pour. Baby, it's bad out there.
1: Say, what's in this
0: No
1: drink?
0: Cabs to be had out there.
1: I wish I knew.
0: Your eyes are like starlight now. I'll take your hat, your hair looks swell.
1: I'll say no, no.
0: Mind if I move in close?
1: At least I'm gonna say that I tried.
0: What's the sense of hurting my pride?
1: I really can't

0: gosh, your lips look
1: my
0: delicious.
1: My brother will be there at the door.
0: Waves upon the tropical shore.
1: My maiden aunt's mind is
0: gosh, your lips are delicious.
1: But maybe just a cigarette more.
0: Never such a blizzard before.
1: I've got to get home.
0: But baby, you'd freeze out there.
1: Say, lend me a coat.
0: It's up to your knees out there.
1: You've really been
0: drenched. I thrill when you touch my
1: but
0: hair.
1: Don't you see?
0: How can you do this thing to
1: there's
0: me?
1: There's bound to be talk to
0: think of my lifelong

0: FIFA's under increasing pressure to investigate whether Argentine players broke any rules following their World Cup clash against England. During celebrations of their win, six of the team held up a banner which supported their country's claim to the Falkland Islands. The moves received widespread condemnation, and Lib Dem leader Sir Ed Davey thinks football bosses need to take swift action.
1: FIFA have not got a very good track record, even though there's a precedent for this when UEFA banned two Spanish players after they talked about Gibraltar being Spanish in post-match celebrations. FIFA doesn't seem to operate fairly.
0: Two teenagers who are at the centre of one of the UK's biggest ever cyber attacks are beginning jail sentences. Owen Flowers and Tahal Joubert crippled London's transport network, TfL. Energy drinks are to be banned for under-16s. From April next year, beverages such as Red Bull, Monster and Prime will be restricted. And warm temperatures are set to be locked in for the next 7 to 10 days. That's the latest from Radio News Hub. I'm David Hall.
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